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6: Here to Mr. Rubin, sir.
7: 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Is that you, Jesse?
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7: How's your day going?
6: Excellent, sir. Just got the AC going at Mrs. Guerrero's place.
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6: Now I'm on my way to fix a grumpy air conditioner for Mr. Wilfong.
7: Sounds good. So, why were you calling me on the radio?
6: Oh, that. I just wanted to let you know I'm doing well on my own, sir.
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6: But it's funny, sir. 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
7: And what does he tell you?
6: He whispers the solution to me, and his answers always work.
7: I guess you were trained well, Jesse.
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7: What's that?
6: 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Wanna come?
8: Call Colaire because we can.
7: Okay, I'll meet you by the front door.
6: Already here, sir.
7: I should have known.
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2: Breaker, breaker to Mr. Reuben, sir.
3: This is Reuben. Is that you, Jesse?
2: That's affirmative, sir.
3: How's your day going?
2: Excellent, sir. Just got the AC going at Mrs. Guerrero's place.
3: Great job, Jesse.
2: Now I'm on my way to fix a grumpy air conditioner for Mr. Wilfong.
3: Sounds good. So, why were you calling me on the radio?
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3: That's great to hear, Jesse.
2: I was afraid I'd feel inadequate without my trainer Oscar beside me.
3: That's natural.
2: But it's funny, sir. I can hear his voice in my head whenever I have a problem.
3: And what does he tell you?
2: He whispers the solution to me, and his answers always work.
3: I guess you were trained well, Jesse.
2: Do you know what he's telling me now, sir?
3: What's that?
2: He's saying I should go have lunch, and I'm right near Colair HQ. Wanna come?
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3: Okay, I'll meet you by the front door.
2: Already here, sir.
3: I should have known.
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2: Breaker, breaker to Mr. Rubin, sir.
3: This is Rubin. Is that you, Jesse?
2: That's affirmative, sir.
3: How's your day going?
2: Excellent, sir. Just got the AC going at Mrs. Guerrero's place.
3: Great job, Jesse.
2: Now I'm on my way to fix a grumpy air conditioner for Mr. Wilfong.
3: Sounds good. So, why were you calling me on the radio?
2: Oh, that. I just wanted to let you know I'm doing well on my own, sir.
3: That's great to hear, Jesse.
2: I was afraid I'd feel inadequate without my trainer Oscar beside me.
3: That's natural.
2: But it's funny, sir. I can hear his voice in my head whenever I have a problem.
3: And what does he tell you?
2: He whispers the solution to me, and his answers always work.
3: I guess you were trained well, Jesse.
2: Do you know what he's telling me now, sir?
3: What's that?
2: He's saying I should go have lunch, and I'm right near Colair HQ. Wanna come?
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3: Okay, I'll meet you by the front door.
2: Already here, sir.
3: I should have known.
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2: Breaker, breaker to Mr. Rubin, sir.
3: This is Rubin. Is that you, Jesse?
2: That's affirmative, sir.
3: How's your day going?
2: Excellent, sir. Just got the AC going at Mrs. Guerrero's place.
3: Great job, Jesse.
2: Now I'm on my way to fix a grumpy air conditioner for Mr. Wilfong.
3: Sounds good. So, why were you calling me on the radio?
2: Oh, that. 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
2: I was afraid I'd feel inadequate without my trainer Oscar beside me.
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3: And what does he tell you?
2: He whispers the solution to me, and his answers always work.
3: I guess you were trained well, Jesse.
2: Do you know what he's telling me now, sir?
3: What's that?
2: 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Wanna come?
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3: Okay, I'll meet you by the front door.
2: Already here, sir.
3: I should have known.
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1: Breaker, breaker to Mr. Rubin, sir.
2: This is Rubin. Is that you, Jesse?
1: That's affirmative, sir.
2: How's your day going?
1: Excellent, sir. Just got the AC going at Mrs. Guerrero's place.
2: Great job, Jesse.
1: Now I'm on my way to fix a grumpy air conditioner for Mr. Wilfong.
2: Sounds good. So, why were you calling me on the radio?
1: Oh, that. I just wanted to let you know I'm doing well on my own, sir.
2: That's great to hear, Jesse.
1: I was afraid I'd feel inadequate without my trainer Oscar beside me.
2: That's natural.
1: But it's funny, sir. I can hear his voice in my head whenever I have a problem.
2: And what does he tell you?
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1: Already here, sir.
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1: 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May is Skin Cancer Prevention Month. With over 5 million cases diagnosed in the United States each year, skin cancer is the most common cancer in the United States. Fortunately, skin cancer is also one of the most preventable forms of cancer. 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Avoid tanning and never use UV tanning beds. 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Keep newborns out of the sun. Sunscreen should be used on babies over the age of 6 months. 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Skin cancers found and removed early are almost always curable. If you spot anything suspicious, see a doctor. 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
2: Breaker, breaker to Mr. Rubin, sir.
3: This is Rubin. Is that you, Jesse?
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3: How's your day going?
2: Excellent, sir. Just got the AC going at Mrs. Guerrero's place.
3: Great job, Jesse.
2: Now I'm on my way to fix a grumpy air conditioner for Mr. Wilfong.
3: Sounds good. So, why were you calling me on the radio?
2: Oh, that. 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
2: But it's funny, sir. I can hear his voice in my head whenever I have a problem.
3: And what does he tell you?
2: He whispers the solution to me, and his answers always work.
3: I guess you were trained well, Jesse.
2: Do you know what he's telling me now, sir?
3: What's that?
2: He's saying I should go have lunch, and I'm right near Colaire HQ. Wanna come?
4: Call Colaire because we can.
3: Okay, I'll meet you by the front door.
2: Already here, sir.
3: I should have known.
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1: Breaker, breaker to Mr. Reuben, sir.
2: This is Reuben. Is that you, Jesse?
1: That's affirmative, sir.
2: How's your day going?
1: Excellent, sir. Just got the AC going at Mrs. Guerrero's place.
2: Great job, Jesse.
1: Now I'm on my way to fix a grumpy air conditioner for Mr. Wilfong.
2: Sounds good. So, why were you calling me on the radio?
1: Oh, that. I just wanted to let you know I'm doing well on my own, sir.
2: That's great to hear, Jesse.
1: I was afraid I'd feel inadequate without my trainer Oscar beside me.
2: That's natural.
1: But it's funny, sir. I can hear his voice in my head whenever I have a problem.
2: And what does he tell you?
1: He whispers the solution to me, and his answers always work.
2: I guess you were trained well, Jesse.
1: Do you know what he's telling me now, sir?
2: What's that?
1: He's saying I should go have lunch, and I'm right near Colaire HQ. Wanna come?
3: Call Colaire because we can.
2: Okay, I'll meet you by the front door.
1: Already here, sir.
2: I should have known.
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4: Good morning. Happy Friday. Robin Gwen here from Fox News Rio Grande Valley giving you that full weather update. Now for today, it will be a hot one out there with those high temperatures reaching those mid-90s at 94 degrees. We can expect sunshine and clouds mixed throughout the day with those wind speeds traveling between 10 to 15 miles per hour. For this evening, those of you that do have those nightly plans, those temperatures are expected to be dropping down to 77. That rain percentage chance for today is currently at a 20%. Before tomorrow on Saturday, that'll drastically increase. Currently right now there is an 80% chance of rain. Those high temperatures will be reaching 89 degrees and those lows in the evening will be dropping down to 72. For more information on these weather conditions, be sure to tune in weekday mornings and midday and every night at 9 only here on Fox News Rio Grande Valley. I'm Robin Gwen wishing you a great and safe weekend.
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1: 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It's a Memorial Day weekend. You got to join me and the crew tomorrow over at Mega Furniture. We'll be out there from 3 to 5. You're going to have all kinds of furniture that you're looking for your family, for your home. Maybe for those kids that are going to be out of school for the summer. And they're going to be staying at your house back home. And you need some furniture for them. Well, it's time to look for something. A bed. They've got beautiful bedroom sets, living room sets, dining room sets. They got them all. You got to show up tomorrow. Mega Furniture. They're right on North 10th Street in McAllen, right in front of like McDonald's, right next to City Cafe and all those area. That area. 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
13: Breaker, breaker to Mr. Rubin, sir.
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107.9 RGVFM. Are you ready? Are you ready? Are you ready for today's Chicken Salad Factory flavor of the day? They've got 17 flavors, and I am going to give you one of them. All you have to do is just remember it, memorize it, write it down, put it on a post-it note or something, because before 12, I'll be asking for the ninth caller to tell it back to me, and if you win, you get yourself a $30 gift certificate. All right, here we go. Today's Chicken Salad Factory flavor of the day is veggie. Veggie. 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Man, they're so good. Everything there is so good. I went yesterday and I had chicken salad on toasted bread and on a tostada and their pasta and a tortilla soup. Man, they got a lot of good stuff. 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

0: 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It is Friday. And because it's Friday, I'm going to make it really easy for you to win these tickets. I've got tickets right about now for the movies. If you want to go see the movie that's opening up in theaters today, Mandalorian and Grogu, call me now at 888-691-1079. I'm not doing a movie line, movie trivia, none of that. Because it's Friday. I know you don't want to think. I don't want to think either. And it's a three-day weekend. So let's get started. If you want to go to the movies for free on us, then call me. 888-691-1079. That's 888-691-1079. I'm going to hook you up with a pair of tickets to go to the movies. That movie, to go see it, Mandalorian, it opens up in theaters today. And these tickets are good for any theater at any time. So ninth caller, call me at 888-691-1079. Ninth caller, good luck.
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0: Art, you are my ninth call. You're my winner!
1: All right.
0: Art, you got yourself tickets for the movies. You're going to go get to see the Star Wars movie, The Mandalorian and Grogu.
1: Yes, my daughter loves Star Wars.
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0: 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These tickets are good for any time, any theater.
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0: 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It is 8:40 in the morning, and guess what? 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I am looking for the ninth caller. If you know today's Chicken Salad Factory flavor of the day, I am going to give you a $30 gift certificate so you can go and have some chicken salad or anything else that they have. Man, they have so many good things. If you've never been to their locations, you got to go. They got a beautiful one in the Mission Sherryland area. Go over there and check it out. It's on 495. It's so nice. It's so pretty. You can even have like little parties, baby showers, and stuff like that you can book on the back area. It's really an awesome place and so delicious. Let me see. Yesterday I had the broccoli pasta, and I had the tomato chicken soup, and then I had a tostada with, Mexican street corn on a tostada, and then I had toasted bread with, which one was it though? Oh, Italian pesto. At the Italian pesto on the toasted bread, and then you have, and then you add all any other sides you want. It's so good. I'm making you hungry, huh? I'm making myself hungry. 888-691-1079. That's 888-691-1079. Ninth caller right now. Good luck. Coming today's Chicken Salad Factory flavor of the day.
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12: 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Happy Friday. Robin Gwen here from Fox News Rio Grande Valley, giving you that full weather update. Now for today, it will be a hot one out there with those high temperatures reaching those mid 90s at 94 degrees. We can expect sunshine and clouds mixed throughout the day with those wind speeds traveling between 10 to 15 miles per hour. For this evening, those of you that do have those nightly plans, those temperatures are expected to be dropping down to 77. That rain percentage chance for today is currently at a 20%. Before tomorrow on Saturday, that'll drastically increase. Currently, right now, there is an 80% chance of rain. Those high temperatures will be reaching 89 degrees, and those lows in the evening will be dropping down to 72. For more information on these weather conditions, be sure to tune in weekday mornings and midday and every night at 9, only here on Fox News, Rio Grande Valley. I'm Robin Gwen, wishing you a great and safe weekend.
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1: Am I the winner?
0: Who is this?
1: Jaime.
0: Jaime, you are my ninth caller, but you're not my winner yet. All right, Jaime. I said it earlier, and I want you to give it to me. What is today's Chicken Salad Factory flavor of the day?
1: Is it veggie?
0: You are my winner!
1: Awesome.
0: Yes, today's flavor of the day is veggie. It's a blend of sweet corn, carrots, and peas. It's so good.
1: Awesome.
0: They've got 17 different flavors of chicken salad. 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
1: I'll take anyone.
0: Yes, definitely. They got hot sandwiches, cold sandwiches. They got soups, all kinds, pastas. It's really, really good. Now you're going to get to go try it on us for free. $30.
1: Sounds good. I appreciate it. Thank you.
0: Thank you. You get to go and visit them at any of their locations. They've got 4 locations: Donna, Edinburgh, Mission, and McAllen.
1: McAllen?
0: Who's back there?
1: Just a couple of friends.
0: Have they won too?
1: Yeah.
0: So did somebody tell you or did you know it? Were you listening?
1: No, I was listening.
0: Andale, that's how you win. Thank you so much for listening and playing along. 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

0: 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We're on the phone lines with a very special guest all the way from Edinburgh at Bird Ogden Mazda Subaru. Robert, are you there?
1: I'm here, Miss Roxy. How are you?
0: We're doing great. Good Friday morning to you. Good Memorial Day weekend. What's going on? Tell me. You've got lots of deals. It's a three-day weekend. Talk to me.
1: It's going to be a beautiful weekend, Roxy. Right now, we've got deals for $199 a month on a 2026 Impreza Sport. We've got 0% offers on the Foresters, and you can even get payments as low as $255 a month on a Crosstrek. Right now here at a Subaru in Edinburgh.
0: Yeah, these deals are amazing, especially right now. Kids are getting out of school. They're graduating. Get them into a reliable vehicle, a vehicle that's got the best safety features, right?
1: Oh, absolutely. The number one safety rated brand in America.
0: You can't go wrong with these vehicles. They are awesome. They're amazing. And also, of course, road trips around the corner. You're going to be taking road trips?
1: We've got road trips coming up. We've got summer vacations coming up. And we've got the right vehicle to fit your lifestyle, so come see us.
0: And you always have a party for us out there. You're going to have food?
1: It's going to be huge. We're going to have burgers. We're going to have hot dogs. We're going to have the pit going. We're going to have music. Oh, it's going to be great.
0: And then I'm taking movie passes. So, yeah, it's going to be a lot of fun. If somebody wants to trade in their vehicle and they're tired of it, maybe it doesn't even drive anymore, can you help them?
1: Absolutely. Right now, we're giving top dollar for every single trade-in you bring in.
0: Trade it in, trade up, get yourself into a vehicle. And then the interest rates that you have right now, how are they?
1: They are unbelievable right now. We've got some of the lowest interest rates in the industry right now. Rates as low as 0.90%, 1.9%. It's crazy.
0: This is the time to get yourself into a vehicle on this three-day Memorial Day weekend. Go shopping with the kids, with the family. You know you're going to be off. The kids are going to be off. So what a better way to go shopping for a vehicle than with the whole family, right? Everybody can choose it together.
1: Absolutely. Make it a family event. Bring everybody out. Bring the kids. Bring the dogs. Bring the cats. Bring everybody. It's going to be a fun time.
0: All right. Well, thank you so much, Robert. We're going to be out there broadcasting live bright and early at 10 o'clock in the morning. But y'all open earlier. What are your hours?
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0: Bird Ogden, Subaru, and Mazda, right in the corner of Trenton and Business 281. We'll see you out there, Robert, and all the Bird Ogden crew.
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0: 107.9 RGBFM, you got to join us this Memorial Day weekend. We're going to be out and about in the streets of Edinburgh over at Fiesta Nissan with Martin and the rest of the crew out there. That's off Expressway 281 and Alberta Road. Just look for the 107.9 vehicle. You'll find us there. Fiesta Nissan is having some great deals going on. Of course, it's a Memorial Day weekend. This is when they slash prices left and right. Plus, it's the end of the month. You don't want to miss it. It's going down this weekend on Monday. Fiesta Nissan in Edinburgh with 107.9 RGBFM.
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0: 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We're going to be over at the Mega Furniture Store this Saturday. You're going to join me and the crew from 3 to 5. 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Of course, if you're looking for a bedroom set, a living room set, there's no better place to get something like that than Mega Furniture. 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
2: Good morning. Happy Friday. Robin Gwen here from Fox News Rio Grande Valley, giving you that full weather update. Now for today, it will be a hot one out there with those high temperatures reaching those mid-90s at 94 degrees. We can expect sunshine and clouds mixed throughout the day with those wind speeds traveling between 10 to 15 miles per hour. For this evening, those of you that do have those nightly plans, those temperatures are expected to be dropping down to 77. That rain percentage chance for today is currently at a 20%. Before tomorrow on Saturday, that'll drastically increase. Currently right now there is an 80% chance of rain. Those high temperatures will be reaching 89 degrees and those lows in the evening will be dropping down to 72. For more information on these weather conditions, be sure to tune in weekday mornings and midday and every night at 9 only here on Fox News Rio Grande Valley. I'm Robin Gwen wishing you a great and safe weekend.
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0: 107.9 RGVFM, one of the phone lines with a very special guest. We've got Martin. Are you there, Martin?
1: Yes, I'm here. What's going on, Roxy?
0: Martin, you're calling in all the way from Fiesta Nissan in Edinburgh.
1: That's right, in the corner of Alberta and Expressway 281.
0: We're celebrating a big weekend. It's a three-day weekend, Memorial Day weekend. Martin, tell me, you've got the best deals on the Nissans?
1: We do. So we're celebrating Memorial Day, right? So we got our Salute to Savings sales event. So that means 0% on select models. So we got a big inventory, right? We got about 400 vehicles on the ground right now, and we got 0% going on. I want to say at least half of those vehicles that we have on here, we got 0% going on. So it's great deals going on.
0: That's music to our ears when you say 0%, zero this, zero that. We like to hear zeros when we're buying a vehicle.
1: Yeah, so if you're looking for low payments, we also got lease programs. We got different programs on each vehicle that can get you low payments. You got your kids that just got out of high school, college, graduation going on. You need to get them a small payment, a good affordable payment, a nice looking car with warranty, free oil changes for life. We got you covered. We're going to have free food on this Saturday and Monday. Some hot dogs. We're going to have some burgers. So come hungry. Don't cook.
0: Don't cook.
1: Come see me. I'll get you some food. I'll get you a car. I'll get you a great deal. So
0: all right.
1: Don't worry about cooking.
0: That's right. You know, take the kids, take the family. Everyone's going to be off. The kids are going to be off from school. The parents are going to be off from work. So this is a great way to go out car shopping together as a family so I can pick a vehicle. Maybe a vehicle that you're going to need to go road tripping for vacation, or maybe a college student or that's graduating, a graduate student that's going to be needing a vehicle to go off wherever they're going to go to college or moving away or traveling, you know?
1: For sure. Yes. So like you said, even vacation, we got those third row vehicles or small vehicle for your kid that just graduated college or high school. I mean, we got you.
0: Thank you so much. And we're going to see you out there. This is happening at Fiesta Nissan in Edinburgh, right off of Expressway 281. Look for the 107.9 vehicle. You will find us there with all kinds of goodies and all kinds of fun. Ask for Martin. He will help you out. What is the number they can reach you at if they have any questions?
1: You can reach me at 956-348-1408. Ask for Martin de la Rosa. I'll make sure that I get you taken care of. Remember, at the corner of Alberta and Expressway 281.
0: In Edinburgh. I'll be out there on Monday, so I'm bringing the music and the fun and the party, Martin.
1: We'll wait for you here. We'll see you here.
0: Thank you so much. 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

0: 107.9 RGBFM, and this weekend, it's a Memorial Day weekend. It's a three-day weekend for a lot of people. And that means there's going to be a lots and lots of deals happening all across the Rio Grande Valley, like at Mega Furniture. Mega Furniture, Liz and her crew are going to be open this whole weekend, bright and early, giving you the best deals around. If you're looking for a bedroom set, a living room set, a dining room set, they're going to slash the prices left and right because it is the end of the month and it's Memorial Day. They're going to have lots of deals for our men and women in uniform, like they always do. So stop by. Tomorrow, I'll be there broadcasting live. 3 o'clock in the afternoon, but of course they'll be open since 9 o'clock in the morning. But I'll be there at 3 o'clock with lots of goodies. So show up and let's go get some furniture together. It's going to be a lot of fun. Take the kids, take the family out there and start shopping for that furniture that you've been wanting, especially with the kids. They're going to be coming, you know, they're going to be at home the whole summer. You're going to have family come in and be staying for the summertime. Maybe you're going to be, you're needing some new furniture, bedroom set, living room set. This is the time to get it. Join us. 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

0: 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We are on the phone lines with a very special guest. Liz, are you there?
1: Good morning. Good morning. Yes, I am here.
0: Liz from Mega Furniture in McAllen. Where are y'all located?
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0: You know, it is a three-day weekend. It's going to be a weekend with lots of deals, lots of sales going on. If someone is looking for furniture, this is going to be the weekend to do it because it is a Memorial Day weekend where we, you know, celebrate our men and women and also in uniform. And also, that's why you give them a lot of deals. 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
1: So many hot deals today. 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
0: Wow, that is amazing. Those are some amazing deals right there. I know that Mega Furniture, there is no one else that really tops your prices. Like, you all have the greatest deal. Dare to compare with anybody else. If you go into their store and you're going to be comparing, you're going to end up staying there and buying something because nobody beats your prices.
1: Right. We have a dining room, the Aria dining room. I believe our ad has a misprint on it. It says table and 4 chairs, but it isn't. It's table and 6 chairs for $7.99. Now, there is a matching bench available. If you don't want the extra two chairs and you want the bench, then you can go table, 4 chairs, and a bench for the same low price of $7.99.
0: That's awesome. That is awesome. They can find that. You know, and the kids are getting out of school. They're going to be at home more. They're going to be sleeping more. Maybe they need new beds already for the summertime. You know, this is a good time to go and start shopping, and maybe a living room set. They're going to be spending a lot of time in the summertime in the living room watching TV or with the family and all that. And you have all of that taken care of.
1: Yes, we do. We have lots of assortment and lots of different models available in the immersive sound technology that we have. So come on in. Nice. 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Lots of great stuff for the kids to enjoy throughout the summer. And speaking of kids, we do have 3 awesome deals for our kids. We have a full twin bunk bed. We have 2 options available. We have the Sammy at $4.99, and we have the Delbin at $8.99. The Delbin is a little bit more mid-century mod with a light color wood and a white, and it also includes a twin and full-size all-memory foam mattress at the low price of $8.99.
0: Wow, those are some great deals. They got to go. They're going to go and look at them. They're going to fall in love with them, and they're going to take it home. You got some great interest rates and all that good stuff. Plans that you have.
1: Yes, we have financing available all the way up to 60 months, zero interest financing, depending, you know, on what it is that you're getting and also if you qualify. But we do have plans for everybody. I mean, if you don't have good credit, come on in. We'll take care of you. We have plans that will help you get you what you need on your terms.
0: Well, this is the time to do it. We'll see you out there, Liz. Thank you so much for doing what you're doing, slashing prices left and right. Sometimes I know you do stuff and you're like, well, you know, I'm going to slash the prices here and there, and you tweak the numbers just so that the people can take them home. That is awesome that you do that. You help out the people of the Rio Grande Valley like that.
1: Yes, yes. And something that was thrown in today that we don't have advertised, but if anybody that purchases $5,000 or more in furniture for their home will qualify for a 75-inch TV.
0: Oh, my goodness. Are you serious? That is awesome. That is great. I love it.
1: That's something that was brought to the table this morning, so I'm super pumped and excited about that. Can't wait to give away 100 TVs this weekend.
0: Yes, yes. Okay, I'm going to see what I can go buy. Oh, my goodness. Thank you so much, Liz. We will see you out there at Mega Furniture. That is happening tomorrow. This whole weekend, but we'll be out there broadcasting live tomorrow at 3:00. We'll see you out there, Liz.
1: All right, we'll see you mañana
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107.9 RGBFM. That is it. That does it for me. I am out of here. I'm out. I got a shout out going out to the RGV STX Hoopsters. They're heading to Nationals in San Antonio. They're going to bring home the win. They are. They are. I know you are. A shout out going out to Cristiano, AJ, Trey, Marshall, Sebastian, Emma, Mason, Cruz, Luis, and my favorite one, Matthew Luna. Love you guys. Be careful. Safe trip. And we'll see you when you get back. 107.9 RGBFM. Have yourself a great one. Yes, mañana. Si es quiere.

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15: Breaker, breaker to Mr. Rubin, sir.
16: This is Rubin. Is that you, Jesse?
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15: 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Just got the AC going at Mrs. Guerrero's place.
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16: Sounds good. 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
16: Okay. 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
15: Already here, sir.
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10: 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Breaker, breaker to Mr. Rubin, sir.
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5: 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Mejor desde casa y con un par de baleadas.
4: 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Baja Remitly, la mera mera app para enviar dinero fácil a México y Centroamérica.
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